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You can find me there by searching for Nathan Allen. Thanks, guys. Stay smooth, and I'll see you in my next video.

laying down one night, heard Papa tell Mama. Heard Papa tell Mama. Little boy Boogie.

Hey, can we just have one kind of hurry? Don't waste all the film there. Stop it for a second. Because I was scared as to death. So then, can I just do it one more time, though? Can I just do it one more time? Mm-hmm.

All she needed was some. All she needed was some. All she needed was some. All she needed was some. All she needed was some. All she needed was some. All she needed was some. All she needed was some. All she needed was some. All she needed was some. All she needed was some. All she needed was some. All she needed was some. All she needed was some. All she needed was some. All she needed was some. All she needed was some. All she needed was some. All she needed was some. All she needed was some. All she needed was some. All she needed was some. All she needed was some. All she needed was some. All she needed was some. All she needed was some. All she needed was some. All she needed was some. All she needed was some. All she needed was some. All she needed was some. All she needed was some. All she needed was some. All she needed was some. All she needed was some. All she needed was some. All she needed was some. All she needed was some. All she needed was some. All she needed was some. All she needed was some. All she needed was some. All she needed was some. All she needed was some. All she needed was some. All she needed was some. All she needed was some. All she needed was some. All she needed was some. All she needed was some. All she needed was some. All she needed was some. All she needed was some. All she needed was some.

All she needed was some. All she needed was some. All she needed was some. All she needed was some. All she needed was some. All she needed was some. All she needed was some. All she needed was some. All she needed was some. All she needed was some. All she needed was some. All she needed was some. All she needed was some. All she needed was some. All she needed was some. All she needed was some. All she needed was some. All she needed was some. All she needed was some. All she needed was some. All she needed was some. All she needed was some. All she needed was some. All she needed was some. All she needed was some. All she needed was some. All she needed was some. All she needed was some. All she needed was some. All she needed was some. All she needed was some. All she needed was some. All she needed was some. All she needed was some. All she needed was some. All she needed was some. All she needed was some. All she needed was some. All she needed was some. All she needed was some. All she needed was some. All she needed was some. All she needed was some. All she needed was some. All she needed was some. All she needed was some. All she needed was some. All she needed was some. All she needed was some. All she needed was some. All she needed was some. All she needed was some. All she needed was some. All she needed was some.

she needed was, what she needed was, what she needed was.

When it happens, sometimes we're caught short. We don't know exactly how to handle it when it comes up. Sometimes we don't know just what to do when adversity takes over. And I have advice for all of us. I got it from our pianist, Joe Zawinul, who wrote this tune. And it sounds like what you're supposed to say when you have that kind of problem. It's called Mercy. Mercy. 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
0: Say, I ain't good looking. Baby, I ain't built so fine.
1: I'm worrying about what's on your mind.
0: But all the boys like me, cause I take my time.
1: That's the trouble now. I'm gonna grab me a picket off somebody's fence.
2: Wait a minute now, wait, don't go berserk now, wait a minute.
1: What would that? A little picket off somebody's fence.

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1: The ship has sailed and that only a fool will continue.
0: Truth is, I've always been a fool.
2: Sandra Temple!

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0: Well, maybe just a half a drink more.
1: Put some records on while I pour.
0: Neighbors might think
1: maybe it's bad out there.
0: Say, what's in this drink?
1: No cabs to be had out there.
0: I wish I knew how.
1: Your eyes are like starlight
0: to
1: now.
0: Break this spell.
1: I'll take your hat. Your hair looks swell.
0: I ought to say no, no.
1: Mind
0: no,
1: if I move
0: sir.
1: In closer?
0: At

0: tropical shore.
1: My maiden aunt's mind is so vicious.
0: Your lips are delicious.
1: Well, maybe just a cigarette.
0: Never such a loser before.
1: I've got to get home.
0: Baby, you'll freeze out there.
1: Say, lend me a coat.
0: It's up to your knees out there.
1: You've really been great.
0: I thrill when you touch my hand.

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It's a blues, but it's a pretty hip blues because it's a rhythm that we developed, a common rhythm, but one that is pretty hip anyhow. It's known as a common rhythm and a basic rhythm in jazz. We hope you like Sacco Wool.

Sam Jones on bass, Louis Hayes on drums, Victor Feltman at the piano, my brother Matt and the cornet. Now we will take a very brief period of intermission, ladies and gentlemen, a very short intermission.

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1: Once again, Tip.
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1: Once again, Tip.
0: You're on point five.
1: Once again, Tip.
0: Wow.
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0: Okay.

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That's right.

lips. He drove a Series 10 Cadillac and wore a cigar on his lip. Don't you know the devil wears a suit and tie? Saw him driving down the 61 in early July.

Flash, the lyrical renaissance, you know what I'm saying? Original Scan Crew, UV representing, you know what I'm saying? Ultraviolet, Substantial and Nujabes doing this. Why? Say if I was your MIC, do you think you could treat me properly instead of dropping me?

'Cause it's Friday, and the teacher gave no assignment, so they run to the cement for a game of handball and b-ball. I just saw Lewis fall. As he starts to cry, I wipe the tear from his eye, tell him that he's alright. Shit, I gotta break up a fight between the Gomero brothers while these third

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B-double-E-double-R-U-N, beer run. 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A couple of frat guys from Abilene drove out all night to see Robert Earl Keen at the Cape Pig Swine and Soiree dance. They wore baseball caps and khaki pants. They wanted cigarettes, so to save a little money, they got one from this hippie that smelled kind of funny. And the next thing they knew, they were both really hungry and pretty thirsty.

found a store with the sign, said their beer was coldest, so they sent in Brad, cause he looked the oldest. He got a case of beer and a candy bar, walked over to where all them registers are, laid his fake ID on the countertop. The clerk looked, he turned, he looked back up, he stopped, he said, "Son, I'm not gonna call the cops, but I'm gonna have to keep this card." The guys both took it pretty hard. B-double-E-double-R.

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He claimed to be the one from the Robert Earl Keane song, so they gave him all their cash. He bought them some brew. It was a beautiful day out in Santa Cruz. They were feeling so good, it should have been a crime. The crowd was cool and the band was prime. They made it back up front to their seats just in time so they could sing with all their friends. They say the road goes on forever and the party never ends. B-double.

0: You settle in the alcoholic juice and get an agent on the sweater around because I'm sucking up the juice and it ain't never gonna ever you lose. It's stupid rubbing. See the hole in your head because you do what you do with it. Remember that. Now you know, so take it slow. You'll find you're gonna have a long road to hoe. And so I say you gotta play another way. You ought to add a little depth to your attitude and exercise your mind. If you do, you probably will find that fame ain't nothing but pride and illusion. Who's up and who's down is off the side, I tell you. While we're willing on our ass, we'll lift 1,000 miles a minute, but we think you're standing still. When you think of that, it's kind of peculiar. Even so, you ought to know. But alcohol is eating up your brain, otherwise you wouldn't function quite slow. Ignition, not a body but a mind. A revolution. Don't resist. Your body's serving as a couple of blinds, secreting your immortal soul. Oh, what bliss. You're free, really are. To do your heart and your mind, your soul as the goal. And the soul is the one you need. Food for thought is all about you need. That'll give you the sky and keep you high forever. And lots of people tend to think all they have to do is light a joint or take a drink for them to reach the same euphoric brink. Forget it, it never will be so. Cause alcohol and them narcotics will never do the trick. You gotta do it like you said, or mess your body up and shoot yourself and getting sick. Don't ever listen to your intellect, cause you don't let the lie allege the spirit. There, I know it made me almost clear. Man would only open up a little ear. You may never do.
1: I heard what you said, and it stays in my head. Well, let me tell you my impression. Everything you said is straight ahead. Absolutely, indeed. It's your niece thinking about. I'm just trying to figure it out. I never would believe it if I hadn't really heard it. Pretty much what I heard is definable to me. Really need to see a relationship with another fellow soul in his body. Somebody's gonna have to make it clear to me. Having a teensy-weensy, itsy-bitsy space with Freddy. He's apt to make a fellow's life unsteady.

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You're never really ever gonna find a cheaper high. I'm telling the truth, yeah. I'm sitting right here one evening just cooling. I'm telling you, man, I'm a broke and about to beg me a drink, and that's no joke. That's when old Freddy spoke. He said, don't worry about it, man, cause I can dig it. You got a thirst going without a man. I'm him, Jay, there's nothing worse.

0: something to say, you know what I mean? I ain't never been on the radio before, you know. Hey, baby, how you doing? You know, I want to say hello to my brother out there.
1: Hey, bros!
2: Thank you again.

0: while I break it up.
1: Fine. Thank you very much, sir.
2: Yeah, thanks. Look here, man. You know, yeah. I sure appreciate you calling me on this thing because I don't be doing too many interviews and things.
1: Well, fine. We appreciate your time and thank you once again.
2: Hey, look here. You know what I mean? My people, Jack, you know, we is becoming vocal in the world today.
1: Enjoy the auto show. We'll talk to you again.
2: Oh, it's very hip. Hey, look here, man. Look.

0: That's why I agreed to do this interview. I thought we was gonna do deep. Come on, y'all, get deep, man, and close this shit up.
1: Hey man, fuck all y'all.
2: I don't even know, like.

0: Fuck y'all.
1: You smoked a crack before too, didn't you?
2: I'm a role model though.
1: Well, Pac never did nothing but smoke weed. That's it. He never fucked with that old bullshit. So give me my motherfucking props and don't sweat me when I'm blunted like a motherfucker.

0: Oak Town. I don't know where the fuck Oak Town is at. You know, I've been born and raised. I moved to Oakland in 71. I don't know where the fuck Oak Town is at. You been to Oak Town before? They be swinging that Oak Town shit on a major level. I've never been to Oak Town.
1: Yeah. Oakland?
0: Yeah. Oakland.
1: Hey, man, fuck you. He finna start simping. Let's get that on the camera. He-

0: The wonderful white-winged warrior, Midland City's crushing answer to crime and or evil, is about to confront that villainous master criminal known as the very diabolical.
1: Yeah?
2: Hello there. Is this the secret hiding place of the very diabolical?
1: Do you think I tell you?
2: And I'm here to confront the very
1: diabolical. I ain't telling that deadbeat nothing. What do you want?
2: I think you closed the door in my wing.
1: Bird boy, you're beginning to bug me.
2: Well, you see, the very diabolical has threatened to destroy the world.
1: And him owing me 3 months' rent.
2: And I'm here to do mortal combat.
1: Boy, that dirty's a dirty.
2: Diabolical?
1: Dirty diabolical.
2: So do you mind if I confront him?
1: Of all the gall when I lay my hands on him.
2: I'll even mention the rent money to him. You're bending my wing.
1: I'll break him in half.
2: There goes the wing.
1: And me taking milk and cookies to his room every night.
2: I'll get your cookies back, too.
1: Tucking him in at night and mothering him and hugging him.
2: You're choking my neck.
1: Now, what did you call that?
2: A stranglehold and it's crushed my beak.
0: Not too much later, some 14 flights up.

0: How do you do? I am the very diabolical.
1: Hi, I'm the wonderful white-winged warrior.
0: You are the wonderful white-winged warrior?
1: Sorry, I don't look so good, but I ran into your landlady.
0: Well, so the long-awaited confrontation between Chicken Man and the very diabolical is upon us. Did you notice how bellicose the house lady sounded? And another thing...

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0: And have we got news for you.
1: You better listen.
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Hee hee. And shouts out to PBS Entertainment. Paper brings satisfaction.

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0: Come on, us. 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Yo, it is so many vibes in here. But look, if my boy's here tonight and it has to go down, going down. I promise you. I promise you.
1: There's some work in here, huh?
2: I'm about to go crazy tonight.
1: What?
2: I just hope old boy ain't in here.
1: Old boy?
2: Yeah.
1: Nobody worry about that nigga, bro. It's always me, man. Come on.
2: That's out.
0: Okay. Okay. Please. Enter at your own risk.

0: Instagram your breakfast in the morning.
1: No, I don't.
0: He told me to tell you your man still wears True Religions and polo tees. He told me to tell you you the type to touch the girl. I'm cuter in person.
2: I got it.
0: So what's it gonna be?
2: I got this. I know. I got it. It's all good.

0: Ooh, wow. Chris Brown, dancer extraordinaire. Wow, whoa, whoa. Right? Whose time is it now, though? Whose time is it, King? Tell him.
1: Drake.
0: Yeah, that's right, boy. Let's go. What's up? How you get your music so loud? It's not even speakers out here. Chubbs, play off my phone. Play off my phone. It's all good. Right? Play off my phone. Yeah. Play off my phone, bro. Off the phone. You know the code. You know the code. It's all good. I don't even need music. I don't need music. All right. It's my time now. Just remember, you requested this special request, live request 106 in Park, right? Oh. You know what's coming out first? The snake. The snake is coming out first. Oh, Breezy, the snake is coming out. What's gonna happen? Ooh, excuse me. I'm around you already. Oh, I'm 360 with this. I'm 360 with that right there. Crump. What's up? What's up, Lightfeet, New York? What's up with that? What's up, that crump? You want that West Coast? You want that West Coast? What's up? Yeah. Oh, your heart beating out your chest, you nervous? Are you nervous, boy? What's up? No? It's over? Huh? You should stop it? Yeah? Not bad, not bad. You the real deal. I gotta give it to you, man.
2: Are we good?
0: Yeah, let's bring it in for one. Bring it in for one, man. It's all good.
2: I was out. Dance moves, though.
0: For real?
2: Yeah. Pretty bad.
0: Nah, it was like a 60-40, whatever.
2: Nah.
0: It was bad?
2: It's real bad.
0: Anyway, man, I'm gonna be out. Like, my people.
2: Yeah, I think they left you, but.
0: All right. What's up? Ooh, ladies, don't forget your mans. Drake. Red team, red.
2: Light-skinned niggas need to stick together, bro.
0: I got you. I was just.

0: recite the text to girl tutor. They can't hear first.
1: Here we go. You so got good, it,
2: brother.
1: You got it, man.
2: You got it. Take your time.
1: Yeah, you good. Ain't no rush. We all here. We all acting. Yeah. I ain't really mean. I ain't got a mean face. I'm acting.
3: All right.

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1: Bluegrass.
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3: Oh yeah.
2: What you gonna do?

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1: Splash these niggas right quick. 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Don't wait, baby. It's coming. Yeah, this is special. Olive oil, royal face, freckles. The new Jew, who knew that I'd be getting shekels? The Barclays and Lionel Richie, Maxwell, me and Jay-Z. Light-skinned niggas, we at the Barclays.
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And so let's get deep, let's watch the sunrise, let's watch the sunset, let's make it rise again, and let's go as hard as we could go and enjoy this time together.

Memory be a 2-week event, protect this thing of ours. Yeah, like I'm Tommy DeVito, more Paulie Savino in this thing of ours. Shit, hard being a Negro, never G Money Nino in this thing of ours. Yeah, nigga, we under oath, promise to never let the money break the bond. 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

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Shouts to Spitter, shouts to all my getting by. Dreams of living large. 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It's no free rides out here anymore. But it never really was. It's not normal, but I swear this is regular.

0: So where we are now?
1: It's the intermission. You know, this the time where we press reset, grab some Deleon, and you make the decision whether you want to chill or you want to keep going.
0: I want to keep going.
1: That's what I'm talking about. 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
1: Hey,
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0: 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You just gotta be there, man. You gonna fuck up if you're not.
1: Yeah.
2: Well, so you get chicken sandwich.
3: Could I get a chicken sandwich?
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money on my mind, I'm wrecking my brain. Shot the little Palestine, she with the gang. Shot the little A1 from Foxwood and Jane. Shot the little Izzy, she work as a stewardess. I should probably go and get her the plane. Jane. B-Baby, I'm out of shackle and chain. Need my evil twin, we one in the same. Shot the machine from the woods, free 17 from the lane. R.I.P. smoke is a shame, I'm bumping them all in the range. I love all y'all niggas the same. My wishes were back in the day, for real. 40 deep in the east end, we call it swimming in the deep end. My bitches playing P and D and M. The shorties don't listen to Weekend. They arching back and making knees bend. And they ain't graduate, but they geeking. And they live in a crib with a cheap rent. Yeah. And I wish I could dead all the beef in. And I wish I could dead all the diss and deceased friends. I wish we could be friends. Probably sound like I'm preaching. The city might sleep in some peace then, but it's not realistic. What's realistic is money that we spend. We copping cars like policemen. We heavy guys like obese men. I keep showing love to the streets and it's still three to God, so they free men. Yeah. Yeah.

Star Child, a.k.a. DJ Pooper Scooper. What's on top of the house? Roof. What's in the top of your mouth? Roof. What's babe name? Roof. What do a dog say? Roof. We come to tear the what off? Roof. They raise.

The money speaking for itself, I call it fortune tell. Fire top from a bitch that work at corporate sales. Chinchilla, Ushanka, we skiing out at Courchevel. Breaking news, they try to kill him, but the boy prevails. I leave for tour and my niggas fucking go to jail.

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0: He-Tech. Putting numbers on the board, fucking up the defense. He-Tech. Hershey hooking out west like Kareem did. He-Tech.
1: There's a little spot they had where they were throwing the ivory, three to be exact, amongst various other, equations. They're gonna let you know that as well.

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0: You bunch of funny little people. 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
0: Oh, hey, look, that guy with the green hair, he's a punk rocker. Look, he's even telling everybody. You fucking hippie.

hydration. 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All praises to the high intelligent supreme mind, utilizing the environment I was raised in. Resourceful,

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We was roadrunners. 400 years these crackers stole from us. Surrounded by the offsprings with old money. 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The cloud was darkened and the lightning sparked. Ratchet and righteous art is what the catch is. Shit is perfected. 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I know you like this part.

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Don't be confused by the monsters. American Music Award Oscars, Emmys, gimme. Devils on my Jimmy, but I never let them get me. Don't be confused by the monsters. American Music Award Oscars, Emmys.

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Conductor, conductor, we have a problem. Conductor, we have a problem. Conductor, we have a problem.

0: 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That's woke. Anything ill you see is woke. 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
1: Okay.
0: Especially if you got the fully equipped kit on it, it's woke.

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1: Drove a lot of profit.
0: Everybody in the back?
1: Yeah, let's get it.
0: Y'all ready?
1: You already know.
0: All right, check it. I'm going to set it off real quick. Here we go.

0: I promise things gonna change.
1: Three, as promised, we have Mr. Eddie Murphy on the line. Welcome, my brother.
2: What's going on there, Mr. Doe?
1: It's all right, man. Thank you so much for joining us today. It's an honor and a privilege to talk with you, man. I've been a fan of yours from a long time. You know, as a kid, I would watch those old Saturday Night Live tapes just on and on and on. And, I mean, you've been nonstop since then, a whole bunch of box office smash films. And, you know, it seems like there's a strong connection between comedy and music. You know, a lot of comedians can do music easily, and musicians are often like whimsical people, you know, and you seem to be an expert at both. Can you talk about that a little bit?
2: Well, I think a lot of artists, period, not just comedians, a lot of people have, most actors and people that I know do other things other than, you know, just what they do. They know how to play an instrument, or they can sing, or they can do something, you know.
1: Mm-hmm. How does the music and the comedy come together for you in your mind?
2: Well, for me, it's all the same. It's all me. It's like I've always had musical you know, ambitions and inclinations and urges, and I've been a musician since, you know, I was 16. I had a band before I did stand-up comedy.
1: Oh, wow.
2: Even though I got known for being funny and known for acting, most people, when they get blow up off one thing, that whatever the other talents that they had, they kind of let them just kind of go away, and you just nurture the one that, you know, keeps the lights on.
1: Uh-huh, I see.
2: I never stopped. I never, ever stopped. Even though, you know, I put records out in the early days, then I stopped putting records out in the 80s because it was a bunch of actors that was putting records out, and I didn't want to look like I was part of that whole actor trying to sing thing.
1: Uh-huh.
2: Stopped putting stuff out, but I never stopped playing guitar. I never stopped playing piano, and I never stopped recording and producing stuff. I always had some stuff at the house to record stuff. So I've been, for 25 years, I've been in the studio. And when I'm not working on a movie, that's what I'm doing all the time. Even when I'm working on a movie, that's what I do for free. In my spare time, I'm in, you know, playing music, doing, producing and writing music.
1: Nice, man. Well, you got the new song out, Oh Jah Jah, coming out today on iTunes. It's nice, man. It's a great tune. We've been running it a little bit. We're just getting it warmed up here on the radio station. And also another tune we've been playing for a long time is the Snoop Lion track, Red Light. You know, people requested, people loving it.
2: Yeah, that's a hot one. Yeah. Those two tracks together, too. You think I was going to come with a reggae album.
1: Totally. So how was it working with Snoop? That dude just seems like the definition of chill.
2: Yeah, it was real laid back. I met him through a girl that sings with me, Val Young. She knew him, and she had worked on some of his tracks, and we wound up all bowling together one night. Then it was like, hey, yo, I just did this reggae track, and you just did this Snoop Lion. Why don't you come get on this track? And
1: oh, wow.
2: It kind of just happened like that. Any types of collaborations that I've ever had have always been like organic. I've never been like, you know, planning to hook up with no other artists and do stuff. But over the years, and like I said, I've been in the studio for the last 25 years. I just haven't put stuff out. And I've been in the studio with Luther, Michael, Paul McCartney, and,
1: wow,
2: you know, Elton John, and the Babyface, and Stevie Wonder, and Julio Iglesias, and,
1: wow,
2: Garth Brooks. I've been in the studio with so many different, Rick James, over the last 25 years. I've been in the studio, B.B. King, all different types of offbeat collaborations, or you just one day you just wind up hanging out with somebody, you wind up in the studio, and I never, ever, ever stopped. You know, I never was like, okay, well, I'm not known for music, or they're not feeling my music, so I'm gonna stop doing it. I just stayed on it, and anything that you stay on, anything that you do with passion and focus, repetition, passion, focus, and patience, you're going to produce something. Something's going to happen. So over the years, I got better.
1: It's quite a list of people that you've been working with. And I know you've said in multiple interviews, you've got so much stuff on the shelf that is just...
2: There's so much stuff on the shelf. If I was to drop dead tomorrow or 100 years from now, y'all going to be tripping. What is this track? What is he? I got so much stuff.
1: So is there anybody else that you'd like to work with? Maybe more in the reggae world?
2: There are people that I'm fans of, but I don't even think about, I want to get with that artist and collaborate. When I go in the studio, I just go in. It's usually with some idea that I came up with something on a guitar, and I go in and whatever the genre or whatever, I go and come up and just do my track. And I got country tracks, I got hard rock tracks, I got reggae tracks, I got R&B dance tracks, I got jazz, I got everything except for hip hop. Because I would sound ridiculous, right?
1: You never know.
2: I do have one track though that has rapping on it. Snoop is rapping on it.
1: Okay.
2: A track called Mellow Miss Mary.
1: Oh, nice. That sounds like a good one.
2: Oh yeah, it's like a love song to marijuana.
1: Nice.
2: Mellow Miss Mary Jane.
1: Nice. So you've got such a collection of productions. Why push the reggae stuff?
2: When we put Red Light out there last year, that had like a really positive reaction. The core of people that listen to reggae music had such a positive reaction to it. It was like, hey, yo, I was sitting around 2 months ago watching the news, and everything was going nuts, and it was chopping people's heads off,
1: right.
2: Wars and Ebola and all that stuff. And I wrote the song, and the lyric was like, hey, you can only sing this lyric in reggae with a reggae feel, because you can't come in no R&B song and no pop record with these. Nobody has any track like that, you know. So we put this reggae thing behind it, and it was like, yo, this is hot and it's right now and timely. Let's put this out right now because it's relevant to everything that's going on, and nobody's saying anything like that in music.
1: Yeah, I noticed one of your lyrics said the devil's on the move.
2: Yeah.
1: So I see that has a double meaning. Can you talk on that?
2: That line originally was Ebola's on the move. That's what I wrote the first. It was Ebola's on the move, and I was like, yo, if I do this Ebola thing, then when Ebola is over, then my track is dated.
1: Uh-huh.
2: So let me say the devil's on the move, because the devil is always on the move. That's never going to not be happening.
1: For real. Yeah. So both of these songs, Red Light and Oh Ja Ja, both real conscious. And I think that comes as a surprise to a lot of people who know the Eddie Murphy name. And as a popular figure, you have a very loud voice. Why such a heavy dose of reality in both these tunes?
2: But people know from me, you just know me from my sense of humor and from, you know, doing stand-up comedy and movies. People really don't really know me. And if you see me on stage doing comedy or any comedian doing, that's their sense of humor and a point of view and making, you know, funny observations. You listen to my music, that's my lyrics or how I feel and what I'm thinking. So it wouldn't be as surprising to you if you listened to a bunch of music that I've written. And a bunch of my stuff has lyrics like that. You really see what I'm thinking, what I'm feeling. I'm in the music. I'm in between all the lyrics and all the melody. That's all. You get a better sense of who I am from listening to my music than from hearing me tell you a joke. I make you laugh, but you won't know nothing about me when you leave. Something. Mm-hmm. Oh, yeah, you did a funny voice.
1: And I was actually pleasantly surprised. Like, I had the YouTube going. It played the Oh Ja Ja, it played the Red Light. And then it started playing one of your other tunes that was like acoustic.
2: Oh, Temporary or Promise.
1: Both of them. It actually ran into both of them. I was like, wow, this dude really does have some next things going on.
2: Yeah, man. Just doing my thing. And like I said, because I've been blessed that I'm able to make a living as an actor. With music, I've just been able to just be in a completely free atmosphere. I'm just writing and doing whatever I want to do. And it's because I've been doing it for so long and I have a passion for it. It's just, you know, it's gotten better and better and better and better. And I'm, you know, I'm real happy with it. And that's why I put this song out. And if the song didn't do anything and nobody was checking for it, that doesn't mean I would stop making music. I'll just keep, I'm never going to ever stop doing what I'm doing. These tracks.
1: Nice. We'd love to see that, man. Well, the latest track, Oh Ja Ja, on VP Records, out today. Man, like I said it before, it's hot, start to finish, the rhythm, the vocals, the message. What does the title mean to you, Oh Ja Ja? What are you saying?
2: Oh Ja, that's Oh God, Oh God, Oh God. Ja Ja, short for Jehovah, Oh Ja Ja. You know, you're saying, Oh God, Oh God. Then you're saying, all the different stuff that's going on in the world and how nuts it is, and it's just calling out to God, like saying, Jesus Christ. I couldn't call the track Jesus Christ. Jesus Christ, Jesus Christ, Jesus Christ, Jesus Christ.
1: Good work.
2: That wasn't as hooky as old Jaja.
1: Right, nice. Well, how did you link up with VP Records anyway?
2: Well, what happened was the other tracks that we put out, we never really put them out with a record company or anything. We was like, well, if we put a diss track out, it's a reggae track. We want to put it out with a record company, but instead of taking it to some major company and have them look and go, what do we do with this reggae track? It's like, let's take it straight to a reggae label who does only reggae, and they'll use their resources and get the track out that way.
1: Nice.
2: And it turned out great. Everything's perfect.
1: Yeah, it was great. You couldn't have gone to a better company. VP Records really handles like everything.
2: Yeah, they got it all fired up. Everything is rolling great.
1: Nice.
2: That's a beautiful start of the year.
1: Nice. That's what's up. It's out today. It's on iTunes, everywhere. It's called Oh Jaja. Just get it. In a recent interview, Eddie Murphy, you said that you'd like to have a hot band play some tracks for about 40 minutes and curtain drops, and then you do an hour of jokes, man, as a performance.
2: That's my fantasy. Like, from when I think about getting back on the stage and doing, being a live performer, I haven't done it since I was 27, 28 years old, and it never went away. If I'm at somebody's show, I always feel a little like, wow, man. Or if you see somebody on stage and you see them connecting with an audience, because there's nothing that's like connecting with an audience live.
1: Yeah.
2: You know, so I never lost that. The landscape has changed so much since the last time I did it. Last time I did comedy, it was 100 comedians, and now it's 100,000 comedians.
1: Right.
2: And so many different people, and so many, and a lot of them are good too. So I'm like, so what do you do to, you know, make yourself different from the pack? And the only thing would be if it's everything that I have on stage, not just me telling some jokes. Me, everything, my music, I play, I sing, I do comedy, I do whole, bring the whole thing to the stage, and then that's my big ultimate fantasy. Like if I ever went back to the stage, if I put a band together and start playing these tracks and going out and doing stuff, that's all leading to getting on the stage and doing everything one day.
1: So when can we expect that? Because I know I want to see that, and I was just talking with my partner here, we want to see it, man.
2: I gotta have my tracks heat up first, have, you know, a song to go out and play.
1: Yeah.
2: Get up and put a band together, you know, maybe 6 months of stuff just doing music only.
1: Nice.
2: Then about a year from now I would start doing that other stuff.
1: All right, we'll see what we could do on our end for that one.
2: Yeah, man, we gotta get one of these tracks fired up.
1: That's what's up, man. Well, what's up? Are you coming? When will you be coming to Maui at all for anything? Just coming cruise, whatever.
2: I'm coming to Maui in the spring. We go to Maui every year. Me and my kids, we go there for spring break every year.
1: Okay, nice. Well, man, you're definitely welcome to come on through the radio station and chat it up more, whatever you want to do, man. It's all good.
2: Yeah, man, definitely.
1: Well, Eddie Murphy, man, thanks for joining us today, man. I don't want to take up too much of your time. I know you're busy, man, getting up in the studio and all that, but it's been an honor and a privilege to talk with you. Anything else you want to share with your audience out here?
2: Oh, man, it's just, you know, y'all have a great 2015. It's all love. That pretty much covers it.
1: Right on. I like it, man. I like it. It's all about love. Well, Eddie Murphy, man, thank you. And we'll check out your tune again. Oh, Jaja, it's out today on VP Records. Just go out and support it.
2: Yeah, man.

0: Yo, who that?
1: Stars Productions, nigga. BX. One world.

0: That's simple, man.
1: You just lure this mastermind down. Bring him out in the open. Also, you can make this town safe again.
2: Joe!